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0: Moose weather for Espanola.
4: Clear skies and a low of 13 tonight. Mix of sun and cloud tomorrow and a high of 19.
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4: Clear skies and a low of 13 tonight. Mix of sun and cloud tomorrow and a high of 19.
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3: Clear skies and a low of 13 tonight. Mix of sun and cloud tomorrow and a high of 19.
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1: Clear skies and a low of 13 tonight. Mix of sun and cloud tomorrow and a high of 19.
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1: Clear skies and a low of 13 tonight. Mix of sun and cloud tomorrow and a high of 19.
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1: Clear skies and a low of 13 tonight. Mix of sun and cloud tomorrow and a high of 19.
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2: Clear skies and a low of 13 tonight. Mix of sun and cloud tomorrow and a high of 19.
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1: Clear skies and a low of 13 tonight. Mix of sun and cloud tomorrow and a high of 19.
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spin on the freeway, turn that chick to make a little leeway. Beat that Nick, but not the way that we play. 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

baby. 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
1: Well, it's June, and we are just a few weeks away from celebrating one of Espanola's premier events, a one-in-a-lifetime event, the Espanola High School 75th anniversary. All the plans have come together, and registrations are still being accepted. Just contact Gail Peltomini on our Facebook site, and you will be able to register. Registration's only $40. That gives you entry into a wine and cheese, as well as the dance the following evening. And it's a great time to catch up with friends. They've got a photo booth. They've got a picnic going on at the Anishinaabe Spiritual Center. And a vendor's market for somebody who wants to pick up that unusual treasure. There's going to be plenty of time to socialize and meet up with old friends and make new ones. Come on out to the 75th high school anniversary of Espanola High and make more new memories to celebrate 2023.

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1: Good morning, I'm John Crawford. So there, it's done. Canada scoring its first ever point in the World Cup in their opener at Toronto Stadium Friday against Bosnia-Herzegovina. Details later in sports. Less than an hour before the kickoff, by the way, two arrests were made after an altercation in the stands. Two men from Germany associated with a Bosnian fan group were arrested and charged with assaulting a police officer. Also, before the match, Toronto police intercepted a couple of unauthorized drones. They were caught flying near the stadium. Police confirming that two people have been charged under Canadian aviation regulations. You know that class action lawsuit over bread price fixing? Well, there's a problem. Tens of thousands of payments worth $3.7 million made as part of this settlement are being flagged by banks as possible fraud. The Globe and Mail says that some of the suspect payments have been frozen by banks. Others may not be recoverable. Some of the frozen payments may ultimately be deemed legitimate. The $500 million settlement was agreed to in 2024 by Loblaw and its parent company, George Weston Limited. Chances are you'll believe it when you see it, but Iran's foreign minister says a deal with the U.S. to end fighting in Iran is close. The proposed deal would mean the reopening of the Strait of Hormuz and the lifting of the U.S. blockade of Iran, but discussions on Iran's nuclear program would come later. Worth noting, by the way, that Israel says it won't be party to the proposed deal. It's one of those concepts that you're not likely to get your head around. But the fact is, Elon Musk has become the world's first trillionaire. Happened Friday after shares in his SpaceX rocket company soared during the biggest ever stock market debut. It's a lottery ticket of sorts for those with SpaceX, ranging from those with large shares to everyday cafeteria staff. The shares were initially offered at $135 U.S. each, but trading opened at $150 and briefly reached $176, closing at $161 U.S. In sports, in Canada's World Cup opener on Friday, the Canadians and Bosnia and Herzegovina tied at one. A late goal by substitute Kyle Lahren pulling the Canadians even. The equalizer coming.

0: In the 78th minute, in front of more than 43,000 mostly Canadian fans, it was Canada's first point of the World Cup in seven games over three trips to the tournament. In the other game, the U.S. downed Paraguay 4-1. Baseball, the Blue Jays over the Yankees 8-5 last night. Kazuma Okamoto and George Springer each with home runs for Toronto. CFL, the Alouettes beat the Argonauts 37-30. WNBA, the Mystics over the Tempos 86-85. And in golf at the Canadian Open, Ben James fired a 7-under-63 for the second-round lead. Mississauga's Matthew Anderson and Richmond Hill's Taylor Pendrith at 7-under tied for 13th.
1: 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Loose weather for Espanola.
0: A mix of sun and cloud today, but also a 40% chance of showers and maybe a thunderstorm this afternoon. Windy, a high of 21. A few showers, maybe a thunderstorm this evening, then clearing. It'll be breezy, down to 8. Sun and cloud, maybe showers on Sunday with a high of 16.

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0: Moose weather for Espanola.
6: A mix of sun and cloud today, but also a 40% chance of showers and maybe a thunderstorm this afternoon. Windy, a high of 21. A few showers, maybe a thunderstorm this evening, then clearing. It'll be breezy, down to 8. Sun and cloud, maybe showers on Sunday with a high of 16.
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3: A mix of sun and cloud today, but also a 40% chance of showers and maybe a thunderstorm this afternoon. Windy, a high of 21. A few showers, maybe a thunderstorm this evening, then clearing. It'll be breezy, down to 8. Sun and cloud, maybe showers on Sunday with a high of 16.
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1: Good morning, I'm John Crawford. Canada has picked up its first point in the first ever World Cup game played on Canadian soil. And that point avoided a loss against Bosnia-Herzegovina in the game played at Toronto Stadium Friday afternoon. Details coming up later on sports. The Globe and Mail is reporting that banks have flagged tens of thousands of payments totaling $3.7 million in the recent class action settlement over bread price fixing as possible fraud. Administrators in charge of the settlement payments are now hoping to recoup part of the money. Some of the suspect payments have been frozen by banks, while others may be unrecoverable. Some frozen payments may ultimately be deemed legitimate. The $500 million settlement was agreed to in 2024 by Loblaw and its parent company, George Weston Limited. More than a shock for some 30 women taking part in a fitness class Friday morning. A Jeep Wrangler drove through a brick wall, part of the gym in London, Ontario's Sherwood Forest Mall. One woman was trapped under the vehicle, seven individuals injured, one critically, another in serious condition, five others listed as fair. The driver listed among those injured was arrested and is expected to face criminal charges. A deal with the U.S. to end fighting in Iran has never been closer. Not according to Donald Trump, but according to Iran's foreign minister. Pakistan, which has been mediating the dispute over how to end the conflict, says that a final agreed-upon text of the peace deal has been reached, and it's now working on finalizing the remaining steps. There are three active wildland fires in northeastern Ontario this weekend. The so-called Timmins 9 fire, about an hour south of Timmins, still out of control. However, the Chapleau 6 fire is now out. They're experiences and sightings that just don't fit into one's everyday existence or frame of reference. Unidentified anomalous phenomena, or UAP, UFO if you like. Another batch of previously classified photos, videos, and redacted reports of mysterious lights, orbs, disks, and other unexplained objects released by Washington from witnesses including NASA astronauts and U.S. military personnel. In sports, Canada showing some grit on the pitch. The Canadians and Bosnia-Herzegovina winding up with a one-all draw Friday afternoon in Canada's World Cup opener at Toronto Stadium on Kyle Lawrence's tying goal in the 78th minute. Also, the U.S. down Paraguay 4-1. In baseball, the Blue Jays beat the Yankees 8-5. Jays home runs from George Springer and Kazuma Okamoto. CFL, the Alouettes beat the Argos 37-30. WNBA play, the Mystics over the Tempos 86-85. And at the Canadian Open in golf, Ben James in the lead after firing a 7-under par 63. Top Canadians, Mississauga's Matthew Anderson and Richmond Hill's Taylor Pendrith tied for 13th.
0: 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Moose weather for Espanola.
1: A mix of sun and cloud today, but also a 40% chance of showers and maybe a thunderstorm this afternoon. Windy, a high of 21. A few showers, maybe a thunderstorm this evening, then clearing. It'll be breezy, down to 8. Sun and cloud, maybe showers on Sunday with a high of 16.
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0: Moose weather for Espanola.
3: A mix of sun and cloud today, but also a 40% chance of showers and maybe a thunderstorm this afternoon. Windy, a high of 21. A few showers, maybe a thunderstorm this evening, then clearing. It'll be breezy, down to 8. Sun and cloud, maybe showers on Sunday with a high of 16.
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2: A mix of sun and cloud today, but also a 40% chance of showers and maybe a thunderstorm this afternoon. Windy, a high of 21. A few showers, maybe a thunderstorm this evening, then clearing. It'll be breezy, down to 8. Sun and cloud, maybe showers on Sunday with a high of 16.
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1: Good morning, I'm John Crawford. So there, it's done. Canada scoring its first ever point in the World Cup in their opener at Toronto Stadium Friday against Bosnia-Herzegovina. Details later in sports. Less than an hour before the kickoff, by the way, two arrests were made after an altercation in the stands. Two men from Germany associated with a Bosnian fan group were arrested and charged with assaulting a police officer. Also, before the match, Toronto police intercepted a couple of unauthorized drones. They were caught flying near the stadium. Police confirming that two people have been charged under Canadian aviation regulations. You know that class action lawsuit over bread price fixing? Well, there's a problem. Tens of thousands of payments worth $3.7 million made as part of this settlement are being flagged by banks as possible fraud. The Globe and Mail says that some of the suspect payments have been frozen by banks. Others may not be recoverable. Some of the frozen payments may ultimately be deemed legitimate. The $500 million settlement was agreed to in 2024 by Loblaw and its parent company, George Weston Limited. Chances are you'll believe it when you see it, but Iran's foreign minister says a deal with the U.S. to end fighting in Iran is close. The proposed deal would mean the reopening of the Strait of Hormuz and the lifting of the U.S. blockade of Iran, but discussions on Iran's nuclear program would come later. Worth noting, by the way, that Israel says it won't be party to the proposed deal. It's one of those concepts that you're not likely to get your head around, but the fact is, Elon Musk has become the world's first trillionaire. Happened Friday after shares in his SpaceX rocket company soared during the biggest ever stock market debut. It's a lottery ticket of sorts for those with SpaceX, ranging from those with large shares to everyday cafeteria staff. The shares were initially offered at $135 US each, but trading opened at $150 and briefly reached $176, closing at $161 US. In sports, in Canada's World Cup opener on Friday, the Canadians and Bosnia and Herzegovina tied at one. A late goal by substitute Kyle Lahren pulling the Canadians even. The equalizer coming in the 78th minute in front of more than 43,000, mostly Canadian fans. It was Canada's first point of the World Cup in seven games over three trips to the tournament. In the other game, the U.S. downed Paraguay 4-1. Baseball, the Blue Jays over the Yankees, 8-5 last night. Kazuma Okamoto and George Springer, each with home runs for Toronto. CFL, the Alouettes beat the Argonauts 37-30. WNBA, the Mystics over the Tempos, 86-85. And in golf at the Canadian Open, Ben James fired a 7-under 63 for the second-round lead. Mississauga's Matthew Anderson and Richmond Hill's Taylor Penrith at 7-under tied for 13th.
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1: A mix of sun and cloud today, but also a 40% chance of showers and maybe a thunderstorm this afternoon. Windy, a high of 21. A few showers, maybe a thunderstorm this evening, then clearing. It'll be breezy, down to 8. Sun and cloud, maybe showers on Sunday with a high of 16.

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6: Loose weather for Espanola.
7: A mix of sun and cloud today, but also a 40% chance of showers and maybe a thunderstorm this afternoon. Windy, a high of 21. A few showers, maybe a thunderstorm this evening, then clearing. It'll be breezy, down to 8. Sun and cloud, maybe showers on Sunday with a high of 16.
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4: A mix of sun and cloud today, but also a 40% chance of showers and maybe a thunderstorm this afternoon. Windy, a high of 21. A few showers, maybe a thunderstorm this evening, then clearing. It'll be breezy, down to 8. Sun and cloud, maybe showers on Sunday with a high of 16.
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0: Look at you just listening to the best radio station in the world. How's it going? It's Kenny. Thanks so much for hanging out with us again here on the weekend. We'll start the show with a little conversation with Crazy Mike. He's our favorite retired guy that likes to call every week. Now, you want to discuss napping, and I'm a fan, so I like the topic. What do you got?
1: I have a better, deeper sleep when I have an afternoon nap than when I sleep at night.
0: That's the complete opposite for me.
1: Yeah. Yeah, like I say, I just discovered that because I had an afternoon nap, you know. I woke up refreshed, and I was like, holy, I slept a month away sort of thing, right?
0: When you do an afternoon nap, where is the afternoon nap taking place? Is it like in the bed nap, or is it on the couch nap?
1: Oh, in the bed. It's in the bed.
0: Wow. Okay, then do you get under the covers?
1: Oh, yeah.
0: Wow, that's a nap. An in-the-bed, under-the-covers afternoon nap. That's like serious, serious napping. Wow.
1: Yeah, that's what I mean. And I sleep better and wake up more refreshed than I do at night.
0: And I'm not suggesting that you're getting up there in age, but you've just discovered this now?
1: Yes. I've lived on naps for years and years and years. I have been able to have like a half an hour nap at lunchtime or whatever and wake up without an alarm or whatever and feel refreshed.
0: Well, that's awesome. But I would debate, I mean, when you're right in bed, covers on, is that really a nap? That's just going to sleep. I mean, a nap is a couch. I think of it on a couch. Thoughts? The Kenny Jones Show, VistaRadio.ca.
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6: 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Moose weather for Espanola.
7: A mix of sun and cloud today, but also a 40% chance of showers and maybe a thunderstorm this afternoon. Windy, a high of 21. A few showers, maybe a thunderstorm this evening, then clearing. It'll be breezy, down to 8. Sun and cloud, maybe showers on Sunday with a high of 16.
6: 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Espanola's biggest variety.
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0: What's shaking? It is Kenny. Hopefully your weekend's off to a great start. Want to revisit something we had on the show last weekend. I got this message sent to me earlier this week.
1: I heard about a gentleman who was buying an immense amount of McDonald's for his 8 kids. And the question was, what's the highest bill you've ever paid for fast food? I thought Kenny will love this. Last year, I took my morning crew out for breakfast. I bought it all. It was 10 people plus myself. It was 11 people. My bill was $137. And I did tip $20 just because I felt bad for ordering so much food at once. Hope you have a great day, Kenny.
0: Okay, a few things to cover here. $137. That's pretty impressive. Also, impressive that you bought your coworkers breakfast. Very cool. And very impressive that you sent a tip. $130 fast food, that's a big spend. Wow. I got to tell you, this whole topic made me think about when I was a kid in high school, there was this rumor that for $27, you could eat the entire menu at a Taco Bell. And where I grew up in Windsor, Ontario, there was a ton of Taco Bells. So I remember scraping together $27 with some buddies, and we ate the entire menu. It was $27 at the time. $27 now, how far does that go at a fast food joint? But $130, well played. That could be a great topic. What's the biggest spend at a fast food restaurant? Let's see some receipts here. Hit us up, the Kenny Joe Show, VistaRadio.ca.
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2: Moose weather for Espanola.
5: A mix of sun and cloud today, but also a 40% chance of showers and maybe a thunderstorm this afternoon. Windy, a high of 21. A few showers, maybe a thunderstorm this evening, then clearing. It'll be breezy, down to 8. Sun and cloud, maybe showers on Sunday with a high of 16.
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0: My name is Kenny. Thank you so much for hanging out with us. Lots of times you'll see articles and whatnot, and you're like, I'm too busy for that. It's too many words. It's way too many words for me to get to. Can you condense it? And yes, we can. And a little feature we call clickbait. All right. Cell phones. You love them. You hate them. We all have them. We use them. Brand new survey done on cell phones. A massive survey on our habits. And there's some interesting habits. 83% of us use our cell phone as an alarm clock. Well played. I'm part of that 83%. Actually, speaking to the other percent, what are you using? Like the old school alarm clock? Serious question. 80% of us say we check our phone within 10 minutes of waking up. I unfortunately am in that category as well. Not good. We spend an average of 50 minutes on our phone before bed. I can be guilty of that. Not always. But again, another bad habit. 67% of us have texted somebody in the same room at the same time. Yeah, I probably have done that. 83% of us say we feel uneasy leaving our phones at home. I won't do it. I hate to admit this. I'll say it out loud. I turn around. Gotta go. My wife is good for it. Just the other day, she was like, oh, I left my phone at home, and then says, can you text the kids if they're looking for me to text you? Sure enough, got a text from Piper. Dad, where's mom? Right here without a cell phone. 54% of us say we panic when our phone battery goes below 20%. And finally, the one we all, I think, lied about. But only 70% of us have said we've used the phone whilst being in the bathroom. I think it's higher than that. Come on! I have a couple of friends that are like, never would I do such a thing. Give me a break. I don't believe that. Fibber. Anyway, cell phones. Love them or hate them, we got them. We use them. Some of those numbers aren't good, but that was another edition of Clickbait.
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1: Moose weather for Espanola.
8: A mix of sun and cloud today, but also a 40% chance of showers and maybe a thunderstorm this afternoon. Windy, a high of 21. A few showers, maybe a thunderstorm this evening, then clearing. It'll be breezy, down to 8. Sun and cloud, maybe showers on Sunday with a high of 16.
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2: Well, it's June, and we are just a few weeks away from celebrating one of Espanola's premier events, a one-in-a-lifetime event, the Espanola High School 75th anniversary. 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That gives you entry into a wine and cheese, as well as the dance the following evening. And it's a great time to catch up with friends. They've got a photo booth. They've got a picnic going on at the Anishinaabe Spiritual Center. And a vendor's market for somebody who wants to pick up that unusual treasure. There's going to be plenty of time to socialize and meet up with old friends and make new ones. 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

0: Spider-Man.
1: What's shaking? It's Kenny. I don't mean to brag here, but I'm somewhat of a hero right now. Yep, I became an office hero. I became that guy. The sniff tester guy. Yep. Gareth works here at the radio station. Just happened to buy some yogurt. And he was going to have some yogurt. And he noticed the expiry date was yesterday. And he came in and said, well, can you give this a sniff? I gave it a sniff. And I gave it the thumbs up. I'm a hero. Honestly. Can we honor the office job site sniffer guy? I'm not even kidding. I kind of feel proud of myself. Here's the thing too, we've had this discussion plenty of times on the radio. When it comes to the expiration date, I know it's a suggestion, whatever. I know all that stuff. If it's a day before, I'm out. It's a mental game. So that's why when Gareth asked me to do the sniff test, I feel like I was a hero. And I gave him my blessing. Now, I don't know if giving him my blessing was the right approach. He has not come back in here and said anything. So I feel like I've done a good deed for the day. But again, can we honor the office/job site/sniffer guy? Honestly, an important position to hold. It really is. I think I went too in-depth on this thing, didn't I?
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5: Moose weather for Espanola.
6: A mix of sun and cloud today, but also a 40% chance of showers and maybe a thunderstorm this afternoon. Windy, a high of 21. A few showers, maybe a thunderstorm this evening, then clearing. It'll be breezy, down to 8. Sun and cloud, maybe showers on Sunday with a high of 16.
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1: Good afternoon, I'm John Crawford. We'll have to wait and see if it happens. But the U.S. and Iran are expected to sign a framework for peace, one that would include a reopening of the Strait of Hormuz and the lifting of the U.S. blockade. Pakistan's prime minister says it's expected to be signed this weekend. Iran says the two sides are closer to a peace deal than ever before and is confident it will form a strong foundation for lasting peace. Several people are dead, several others injured in a two-vehicle collision that happened in Mapleton Township Friday night. The Guelph area collision happening at the intersection of Wellington Road 12 and 4th Line. Police say a van with nine people inside and an SUV carrying one person collided at the intersection. All 10 of the passengers and drivers were either killed or injured. The intersection to be closed for most of the day. It's what Heidi Menard calls the biggest fight of his life. Her three-year-old son, Noah, in need of a kidney and liver transplant as he deals with a rare kidney disease. His mom says, we're actively waiting for the call. Residents in West Nipissing and across the north have been rallying around Noah. A virtual weekend walk being held to support

0: Cup up and running. Scammers are in overdrive. They're looking for money or one's personal financial information. Cybersecurity experts are warning people to be careful purchasing anything online that has to do with the World Cup. The Better Business Bureau says the top World Cup scams include fake ticket websites, non-existent hotels and short-term rentals, fraudulent travel websites, merchandise scams, and social media fraud. In sports, the second World Cup game to be played on Canadian soil coming up tonight. Australia versus Turkey at BC Place in Vancouver. Friday, of course, Canada tied Bosnia-Herzegovina 1-1 on a goal from Kyle Lahren in the 78th minute. The U.S. won its opener, downing Paraguay 4-1. Baseball, the Blue Jays beat the Yankees 8-5 on home runs from George Springer and Kazuma Okamoto. CFL, the Alouettes handled the Argonauts 37-30 on a late TD following a blocked punt. WNBA play, the Mystics beat the Tempos 86-85. And golf, Ben James takes the lead into the third round at the Canadian Open.
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0: A mix of sun and cloud today, but also a 40% chance of showers and maybe a thunderstorm this afternoon. Windy, a high of 21. A few showers, maybe a thunderstorm this evening, then clearing. It'll be breezy, down to 8. Sun and cloud, maybe showers on Sunday with a high of 16.

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0: thankfully, the weekend is going great. It's Kenny. We like to cover the viral videos on the show. Here's one that's going viral. It's a graduation. It's a commencement speech.
1: The rise of artificial intelligence is the next industrial revolution.
2: Wait for it.
0: I don't mean to be rude calling you an idiot, but what are you doing? You're giving a commencement speech. You just told everybody, hey guys, the robots are taking your jobs. Come on now.
1: What happened? Okay, I struck a chord.
0: Yeah, you did.
1: AI was not a factor in our lives.
0: Yeah, we get it. So here's what you did, commencement speech giver. You've upset everybody in the room. You've depressed them. And now you've made an enemy. The robots are not going to be happy that everybody that booed, right? You don't want to mess with those robots. Why would you do that at a commencement speech? We need to put together a list of things that should be off the table at a commencement speech. Listen, I get that AI is a thing. I'm not head in the sand, old man yelling out of clouds. I get it. But listen, you know, the commencement speech... Lie to me. Tell me it's all sunshine and rainbows and unicorns and hot dogs and life is going to be easy and everybody's going to be rich and the sun's always going to be shining. That's what I want at my commencement speech. I don't want the truth, dude.
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9: A mix of sun and cloud today, but also a 40% chance of showers and maybe a thunderstorm this afternoon. Windy, a high of 21. A few showers, maybe a thunderstorm this evening, then clearing. It'll be breezy, down to 8. Sun and cloud, maybe showers on Sunday with a high of 16.
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0: All right, there's some pushback on some of the stuff we were talking about earlier on in the show. How are you? It's Kenny. You can email the Kenny Jones Show, vistaradio.ca. So a coworker just walked in here about 2 hours ago, and he bought some yogurt. That was a day past the expiration date and asked me to be the sniff tester guy. I gave it my blessing. So I said, I'm a hero. I'm kind of a hero. And getting some pushback saying it's not cool to call yourself a hero. But honestly, I mean, office sniff tester guy, every office has one, right, Rob?
1: We've got someone in the office who's good at throwing stuff out the fridge, so they must be the key sniffer.
0: Yeah, there's got every office, every job site needs a sniff test guy, right?
1: Yeah, exactly. You need one of those.
0: And it's not you, though.
1: In the fridge. It's definitely not me, no. I just leave the stuff in the fridge.
0: Well played. Thanks, Rob. Here's another message that just came in. It says, Kenny, if I was going to a marriage counselor and the counselor had been divorced 5 times, I don't think I would take their advice. How can you give sniff test advice if you yourself won't trust anything past a best before date? That's true. I don't know, but that's why I'm giving myself hero status. Because if it's a day before the best before, I'm not going near it. But yet when he came in here and said, can you test this? I mistakenly bought a day past. I went in and gave it the sniff. That's hero status. I'm a hero for that. And I'm not saying there needs to be a plaque, but maybe a cape or a crown or something. Come on. Everybody's got to have a sniff tester guy in their life.
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5: Moose weather for Espanola.
6: A mix of sun and cloud today, but also a 40% chance of showers and maybe a thunderstorm this afternoon. Windy, a high of 21. A few showers, maybe a thunderstorm this evening, then clearing. It'll be breezy, down to 8. Sun and cloud, maybe showers on Sunday with a high of 16.
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1: Because free is good.
4: I will survive.

0: It's Kenny. I earlier had a coworker walk in here, mistakenly bought yogurt day past. He says, hey, can you sniff this? Tell me what you think. I went right in there. I sniffed it. I gave it my blessing. And now everybody, because I feel I'm a hero for that, I'm a hero because I wouldn't have eaten that yogurt if you paid me $1 million. No way. And so there's a lot of messages saying you can't be a sniff test guy and also the guy that doesn't trust a day past the best before date. You can't be both at the same time. I disagree.
1: I think you can be both.
0: Both sniff tester guy and a hero?
1: Yeah. I mean, I am much like you, Kenny. I don't eat past the expiration date.
0: Can't
1: but
0: do it.
1: When I met the wife, all things sort of changed a little. And like back in the day, if I walked up to the fridge and opened the door, pulled out a block of cheese, and had the tiniest little bit of mold on the corner, that's gone. Garbage.
0: Oh, I'm with you 100%.
1: So the fact that you just don't want to compromise your standards on healthy living in your mind doesn't mean that you can't be the sniff test guy. Really, people can put a lot of trust in you.
0: Exactly. And that's where I'm saying hero status. Once again, I'm not asking for there to be a big sign. You know, Kenny's a hero for being the sniff tester guy. Just a cape. Just a cape that I can wear around the office. Come on. Hey, we should pay honor. We should honor the sniff tester person in your office or your job site. If you want to do that, shout them out. I know it's ridiculous. The Kenny Joe Show at VistaRadio.ca.
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2: Moose weather for Espanola.
10: A mix of sun and cloud today, but also a 40% chance of showers and maybe a thunderstorm this afternoon. Windy, a high of 21. A few showers, maybe a thunderstorm this evening, then clearing. It'll be breezy, down to 8. Sun and cloud, maybe showers on Sunday with a high of 16.
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0: The Moose, keeping you connected to the community. Here's a look at what's happening around town.
3: Love Canada? Then get ready to party. The Espanola Elks are hosting the annual Canada Day celebration at the Espanola Elks Hall on 2nd Avenue. This year, they'll be joined by the Espanola firefighters who are coming in. And, of course, they're just located across the street. So they're going to have the fire trucks out and let the kids get wet and let them have some fun and talk to them about fire safety. As well, the Bikers Against Child Abuse will also be taking part in our Canada Day celebration this year. These gentlemen love their bikes, and they'll let the kids actually touch the chrome and sit on the seats. And they're going to also be talking to the kids about safety. Wonderful, wonderful partnership there. And the Espanola Lions Club are coming in to help assist with the barbecue. It all takes place on Wednesday, July 1st. From 11 a.m. to 3 p.m. at the Canada Day Espanola Elks Grounds. Yep, live band, kids games, barbecue, and so much more. Looking forward to celebrating being Canadian with you, eh?
0: Putting the fun in dysfunctional. You should see our family reunions. Espanola's biggest variety. The Moose, 99.3.

0: All right, I got a message from my wife. What's happening is, Kenny, I've been saying for the last couple of hours on the radio here that I'm a hero because I was the office sniff tester guy. Coworker bought some yogurt that was a day pass and said, hey, what do you think? Take a sniff. And I gave it the blessing. I'm like, and as a person that doesn't trust that anything a day passed, I'm a hero for going in there and taking the sniff. But now my wife is saying a little big-headed over there. Might want to calm down a bit. But then I get a message from Robot Steve. We've had Robot Steve on the show a ton of times. He's a teacher. He's a great guy. And I have for years been trying to get him on board with something, and he's finally in. He's finally in on it. So if you'll pick up the phone, come on, Robot Steve.
1: Hello.
0: Well, well, well, well, well. Welcome to the world of being an air fryer guy.
1: I thought you were ghosting me.
0: No, never. I just got your message. You finally got an air fryer. How's it feeling, buddy?
1: It's incredible to have an air fryer, man. I was with my son, and he had one, and he made me chicken wings watching the hockey game, and I went, I need an air fryer.
0: It's great, right?
1: It's great. Last night I had chicken wings for dinner. I'm batching it right now.
0: I got to tell you, because, like, I had a buddy who was an air fryer guy. I think I've told you this story, and he showed up with chicken wings to a football game or something. I'm like, what, are you an idiot? And then he's like, no, try it. And then I was like, oh, my God. Then I became an air fryer guy, and now I've been preaching the word of being an air fryer guy. Welcome, my friend.
1: Thank you. I am converted. Other than deep-fried cod balls, that wet, you know, batter goes around and doesn't work.
0: Hey, listen, mess around a little bit. You can mess around with that air fryer. You'll figure it out. I could trust anybody. It's you, Robot Steve.
1: Well, thank you.
0: All right, buddy.
1: All right, take care.
0: We'll talk soon.
1: Okay, bye.
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7: A mix of sun and cloud today, but also a 40% chance of showers and maybe a thunderstorm this afternoon. Windy, a high of 21. A few showers, maybe a thunderstorm this evening, then clearing. It'll be breezy, down to 8. Sun and cloud, maybe showers on Sunday with a high of 16.
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0: cool. We do, right? I mean, that's what it's all about in life. You want to be the cool guy. You want to be the cool kid. You want to be with the cool kids. It's good. Well, apparently, how's it going? It's Kenny, by the way. Apparently, a new survey has come out and said three things that you can work into a conversation will instantly make you sound cooler. I said, well, I'm all ears on this one. I'll sit down and I'll read this little article. All right. I can break it down for you. These are the three things you can slide into a conversation to make you sound cool. And we'll use sound effects. So here we are. We're in the office situation. We're at the job. We're talking. And you bring up science. Science stuff. Hypothesis. Hypothesis. Photosynthesis. Whatever. Find some science stuff. Work that into the conversation. Ding. Cool points. The next one is timeless and no need. You bring up rock and roll. I mean, I like Led Zeppelin. Boom. Instant cool points. I like the Beatles. Cool points. No problem. That's an easy one. The third one is where I was like, okay, this is interesting. Again, we're looking at the three things that you can weave into a conversation, which will instantly, according to science, make you sound cool. This one's a weird one. Number three, bronze medal, avocados. I think that's like, that's the whole hipster thing, right? Avocado toast, remember that? I like an avocado. I didn't realize. But I guess, you know, out of the fruits and the vegetables, if there is the coolest one, it would be the avocado, possibly. So there you go. We've learned something today, you and I together. If you want to be cooler, you want to get invited to the cool table at lunch, at work, weave science, rock and roll, and avocados into the conversation, and you're in. Ah, the internet gives us some great stuff. Just time wasters, right?
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3: A mix of sun and cloud today, but also a 40% chance of showers and maybe a thunderstorm this afternoon. Windy, a high of 21. A few showers, maybe a thunderstorm this evening, then clearing. It'll be breezy, down to 8. Sun and cloud, maybe showers on Sunday with a high of 16.
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0: Hopefully your weekend is going super, super smoothly. Totally random question. Rob's on the phone, our buddy here. Do you use the 24-hour clock or the 12-hour clock when you're telling somebody the time?
1: No, I use 12-hour clock.
0: 12-hour clock.
1: Yeah, 12-hour, old-fashioned, you know.
0: Yeah, there it is.
1: And I don't like a digital watch either. I like to see the hands.
0: Really?
1: Yeah. Can't stand digital watches.
0: Huh.
1: I'm old-fashioned like that.
0: The day of the Apple Watch and the smartwatch, you'd rather the old school.
1: Old school. Old school the way. Real hands going around. Do you know what I mean?
0: Yeah. Look at that, eh?
1: I like to see the seconds ticking as well.
0: So here's why I'm asking this. My son was in town for a visit. Last time he was in town, I mean, we talk every day on the phone, but the last time he was like in for a long visit was Christmas, right? And I noticed he started using the 24-hour clock. And I'm like, when did this happen? Like, Liam's 26 years old. And out of the blue, he's a 24-hour clock kid. And I said, when did this start? It was kind of funny. He said, well, actually, Dad, I changed the clock on my laptop, and I liked the way it looked. So I quickly picked up the 24-hour clock, and it got me to thinking, how do you tell time? I know it's a ridiculous question, but I am honestly, honestly curious. Hit us up, the Kenny Jones Show, VistaRadio.ca.
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5: A mix of sun and cloud today, but also a 40% chance of showers and maybe a thunderstorm this afternoon. Windy, a high of 21. A few showers, maybe a thunderstorm this evening, then clearing. It'll be breezy, down to 8. Sun and cloud, maybe showers on Sunday with a high of 16.
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2: Let's do it.

0: Kenny, we were talking about, this might sound ridiculous if you're just joining the show. We're talking about how you tell time. Do you use the 24-hour clock or do you use the 12-hour clock? My son, out of the blue, has become the 24-hour clock kid. I got to be honest. I don't even know how to, I don't get it. I know it, add 12, whatever. It's so confusing to me.
1: So 7 o'clock in the morning is 0700. So 719 would be 0719. So like 1 o'clock would be like 1300. I was in cadets when I was a kid. Yeah, it's military time.
0: Okay, now, when I just say it's 724, what is that? Just regular? I call it regular?
1: No, you just say 0724.
0: Okay, so what do you use?
1: I use anything like anybody else does, like 7 o'clock, 725, whatever, right?
0: So you, when you're speaking about time, you don't use military time is what you're saying?
1: No, I don't.
0: There we go.
1: My kid gets mad at me when I say something like 20 to 6. Why don't you just say 540? Why don't you just say 545?
0: Be that annoying guy that says something like, it is 14 minutes to the top of the hour. Right?
1: Yeah, no. Yeah, I don't talk like that.
0: Awesome.
1: That would be somebody that's like a professor or something like that.
0: Yep. There you go. All right, Nelson.
1: Okay, buddy.
0: Now, reading some of these messages and calls that have come in on this topic, how do you tell time, the 24-hour clock or military clock, or this 12-hour old-school way, we're kind of leaning towards 24-hour. I got to learn it. And I know it's easy, just add 12, but it's just the quickness of it. I got to be way quicker with it. What about you? How do you tell the time? You go with the 24-hour clock or the 12-hour clock? Hit us up, the Kenny Jones Show, VistaRadio.ca.
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9: Loose weather for Espanola.
10: A mix of sun and cloud today, but also a 40% chance of showers and maybe a thunderstorm this afternoon. Windy, a high of 21. A few showers, maybe a thunderstorm this evening, then clearing. It'll be breezy, down to 8. Sun and cloud, maybe showers on Sunday with a high of 16.
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4: 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That gives you entry into a wine and cheese, as well as the dance the following evening. And it's a great time to catch up with friends. They've got a photo booth. They've got a picnic going on at the Anishinaabe Spiritual Center. And a vendor's market for somebody who wants to pick up that unusual treasure. There's going to be plenty of time to socialize and meet up with old friends and make new ones. 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

0: thought of just your face.
1: How are you? It's Kenny. I have to wrap the show today with an apology. So, quick backstory. We got this new thing at work. When you get an email and it looks suspicious, there's like this little button that you click, and it will decipher whether it's a phishing email or a scam email or whatever. And I've been using this thing. And one of these emails, I was like, what's this? I clicked it, and it was like, this is spam. And it sent to the spam folder. And then I went, oh, my gosh, I haven't checked the spam folder in ages. And there are some great emails that have come in that I haven't even remotely got to. I'm so sorry. Email.

0: Now, I wanted to bring this one up because we had a massive discussion about this, and I think this story is great. Do you remember a couple of weeks back we had that discussion about who has the oldest hoodie? The Roots hoodies? That was the big discussion. Well, listen to this. It's from David. He says, in 2000, I was living in Sydney, Australia, and volunteered for the Canadian Olympic Association in the lead up to the Olympics. That's pretty cool. Roots was the official uniform sponsor of the 2000 Olympics for Canada. My volunteer role was in uniform distribution. Cool gig. By the end of the Olympics, I had every piece of gear the athletes were given, including my treasured Olympic Roots hoodie, which I wear to this day. That's a 26-year-old hoodie. That is worthy of a round of applause here. And I should say, David, I am so very sorry for missing that email so many weeks ago. And to my email account for sending that into spam.
1: You blew it!
0: There we go. If you want to get a hold of us, hopefully it won't end up in spam. The Kenny Jones Show, VistaRadio.ca.
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5: A mix of sun and cloud today, but also a 40% chance of showers and maybe a thunderstorm this afternoon. Windy, a high of 21. A few showers, maybe a thunderstorm this evening, then clearing. It'll be breezy, down to 8. Sun and cloud, maybe showers on Sunday with a high of 16.
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0: Moose weather for Espanola.
9: A few showers, maybe a thunderstorm this evening, then clearing, breezy, dropping to 8. Sunday, sun and cloud, maybe showers, reaching 16. Sun and cloud, slight chance of showers again on Monday with a high of 18.
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4: A few showers, maybe a thunderstorm this evening, then clearing, breezy, dropping to wait. Sunday, sun and cloud, maybe showers, reaching 16. Sun and cloud, slight chance of showers again on Monday with a high of 18.
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4: A few showers, maybe a thunderstorm this evening, then clearing, breezy, dropping to wait. Sunday, sun and cloud, maybe showers, reaching 16. Sun and cloud, slight chance of showers again on Monday with a high of 18.
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0: 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Here's a look at what's happening around town.
2: Oh, the summertime is here. The hot weather is come just around the corner. And what more summer-like than a pig roast? That's right. At the United Church of Espanola, it's going to be held on Friday, June 12th at 5:30 p.m. That's Friday, June 12th at 5:30 p.m. Tickets are $25 per person. For information or tickets, you're asked to call Russ at 705-641-0743. That's 705-641-0743. The Pig Roast at the United Church of Espanola. An annual event. It's so yummy.
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3: A few showers, maybe a thunderstorm this evening, then clearing, breezy, dropping to wait. Sunday, sun and cloud, maybe showers, reaching 16. Sun and cloud, slight chance of showers again on Monday with a high of 18.
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0: Moose weather for Espanola.
4: A few showers, maybe a thunderstorm this evening, then clearing, breezy, dropping to wait. Sunday, sun and cloud, maybe showers, reaching 16. Sun and cloud, slight chance of showers again on Monday with a high of 18.
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2: A few showers, maybe a thunderstorm this evening, then clearing, breezy, dropping to wait. Sunday, sun and cloud, maybe showers, reaching 16. Sun and cloud, slight chance of showers again on Monday with a high of 18.
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4: A few showers, maybe a thunderstorm this evening, then clearing, breezy, dropping to wait. Sunday, sun and cloud, maybe showers, reaching 16. Sun and cloud, slight chance of showers again on Monday with a high of 18.
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2: A few showers, maybe a thunderstorm this evening, then clearing, breezy, dropping to wait. Sunday, sun and cloud, maybe showers, reaching 16. Sun and cloud, slight chance of showers again on Monday with a high of 18.
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